0: Radio San Marino.
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3: You gotta ask me. Yeah, I'm going to the party. But I'm not going to make friends. I need a lover.

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If you came with me, of course. And file my nails so they don't hurt you. And lose those pounds.